Wake up and remind myself that I'm the fucking king. In the distance, nobody can give me what I need. Steaming up when I'm in the car. I'm vibing out when I'm in the dark. Always wanna fall apart 100,000 times. 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Still steaming up when I'm in the car.

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Hey.

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1: 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Damn, they lost my queen, fucking ran with that lame bitch. 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P.S. 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

0: 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That's why I fight. That's why some kind of spirit. 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

0: that sound actually. 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This is Kambra Fowler, and you're listening to Denzel's debut album, Violator. 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Does that sound good?
1: Playak.
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1: 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And I feel great, great, great, great, great. Made in Britain, paid in Britain. Black British music.
2: Someone said that cab stopped suddenly and it all went downhill.
3: Why are you?